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This is the story of what happened when an ambitious racist moved into a tiny town with big plans to create a white homeland.

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1: Hi, this is Ally. So sorry I missed you, but I'll give you a call back as soon as I can.
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